0: 1D17, 1D1, for you in this regard.
1: 1D17 on 80, control myself, and 1D14 out.
0: Charlie.

0: 5167
1: Westmoreland Road, 5167 Westmoreland Road, had an open line of a male and a female, male screaming at someone to get out of the house. Address from Rapid. We also have a where in here. It's a Fedora, size Fedora residence, multiple uses of narcotics in the male may be violent.

0: to Mid-State Lane in Nelson Heights Road from Johnson Control, requesting a dispatch there for a possible tamper with the network for receiving trouble alarms from the communications end. Do you have the outside or do you want another unit?
1: All set.
0: Yeah, 2010.

0: Yes, sir.
1: What else, sir?
0: 43.
2: Hey there, Commodore.

0: 5-9-5-1-5-9.
1: Received. I had 5-9 if I want to test the St. Jane and James. I wasn't aware 5-9 was a separate call. I'll create a separate one.

0: Can you just get the whole the caller back on the line? Just advise them there's really nothing we can do about a skunk. If need be, they can call some type of predator control, and they come and handle it.
1: Chris, apparently the caller advised us that no one from the DEC was able to handle either. We will reach back out and advise.
0: 10-4, thank you. Zero, you can stay clear.

0: Mortimer and Nielsen, Mortimer and Nielsen Street. Got several callers reported hearing a female screaming for help in the area. One caller said it sounded like a child. Other reports of it sounded like a female screaming.
1: I've probably not heard that.

0: Thank you very much.
1: Three, two, yes.
0: I want to be clear, I checked your area of negative contact. For the complainant for this county call, which has been assigned to me, it's 733-113-393.

0: And I'm a Sharon Richmond, 82-year-old white female. The caller is her daughter. Since her phone's been busy since 1700, she's concerned.
1: Appreciate the help.

0: transporting. I'm going to be following Chose both en route to MCJ.
1: D52 is going to call in the mileage.
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0: Fire Control, Sunshine, Atta County, West Berlin, Singapore, Episode 4430, Dave's Highway. Fire Control, Sunshine, Atta County, West Berlin, Singapore, Episode 3, Correction, 4430, Dean's Highway, crosses of Fairway Drive, West South Street. Respond for 31-year-old female with a rapid heart rate, feeling faint. 31 D. Davis, size 20, 26.
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0: Surfers, 7085 Creek Road, 7085 Creek Road, across Mount Hope Ave and Burleson Road. Caller's Jody Sadler. States someone just dropped a cat in her front yard. And she didn't have a vehicle description. I don't know who did it.
1: Probably see if you can get a hold of the ACL.

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1: 6-8.
0: 3631 Route 12B. 3631 Route 12B is in void. How is it, Tom? Has a Volkswagen Atlas that hit a deer and need a dispatch.
1: Copy.

0: Con Ed.
1: Sorry.
0: I made entry into the apartment. The subject is not home. I attempted to contact the RP with negative results. I'm clear.
1: Received have a larceny not in progress pending for you as well.
0: All right, go have it.
1: 160 Paxton Street. Caller's a John. Says that Sarah stole his cell phone from his residence a few days ago.
0: No.

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1: Yes, sir.
0: 2034.

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1: This advisor, what the ACO said, and you can clear me off of it, and I'll be in route to that domestic.
2: Very easy. We'll get to that. We'll drop you on this for 2036.

2442 South James Street and 442 South James Street. Caller is Jeremiah McCormick. States intoxicated male showed up arguing with him and is threatening the caller. Going to be located at apartment A.

0: Chicago Fire, Interstate 90 westbound, mile marker 254. Fire control, Verona, vehicle fire, Interstate 90 westbound, mile marker 254. Fire control, Verona, vehicle fire, Interstate 90 westbound, mile marker 254. It's going to be for a tractor trailer. Caller stated the wheel axle tag was sparking. The tractor trailer is pulled over on the side of the road. 2038.
1: A firearms and having a large fire. He's requesting to speak with P.
2: Perceive and route.

Similar reports seeing subjects get into a vehicle at Low Price Auto, and just wanted police to respond. Well, further information given.

Fire Control, Edwards Willowvale Stroke, 9359 Roberts Road. Fire Control, Edwards Willowvale Stroke, 9359 Roberts Road, crosses of Oneida Street, Mohawk Street. Response for us, 70s female, having stroke-like symptoms, 38C Charles 3, 2040.

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1: I'm on Main Street at 3rd Street in Willard. George Victor Paul, 3293. 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
1: 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That's correct.
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2: I believe you might be the slightly closer unit. Would you be able to back up 1D5 for domestic in progress in Georgetown?

0: way for us to make entry without forcing?
1: We did. I had her on the line. There are no keys. They are trying to contact a family member that does live in the area to see if they can go over. The woman there doesn't have a key for the residence herself. She just accesses through the garage.
2: Yeah.
3: Received.

Petroleum, be on the lookout for a red Nissan Sentra. Possibly route to 450 Broad in the city of Oneida. Operator's going to be a Terra. It's going to be 11, possible 1192 with a 7-month-old in the vehicle. Patrol repeating, be on the lookout from Lewis Point Road, Tunnel Lennox, to 450 Broad in the city of Oneida for a red Nissan Sentra operated by a Terra. It's possible 1182 also has a child in the vehicle, 2048.

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1: 7-Eleven.
0: I'll be code 2 with a local law violation on Schneider Road and Route 20.

Fire Control Ambulance to sick person, 522 Wetmore Street on the first floor. Fire Control Ambulance to sick person, 522 Wetmore Street on the first floor. It's going to be for a 91-year-old female with foot edema. 26 Adam 1, cross streets of Mary and Leaker, 2049.

0: 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And it says social services with home visit.
1: Okay.

0: Marconi, 2 Herkimer Mulvac EMS, the Amy House, 138 West German Street. 66-year-old male, shortness of breath. Repeating, 2 Herkimer Mulvac EMS, the Amy House, 138 West German Street for a 66-year-old male, shortness of breath, 2051.
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3: 55 to control. Do I understand this? The caller is the one who left. Is that correct?
0: Negative. She's attempting to leave now. We're trying to talk her down leaving. He just left that Jonas.
3: And she's the original caller?
0: The one and the only.
3: Huh.
0: 2052.

0: Who is that, Bravo?
1: 4 in the area, 254 westbound on a thruway. We haven't found anything yet. We're still checking the area.
0: 3C, 2053.

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1: 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That MVA at Eagle Mall, because that also has my study attached to that.
0: That's all set.
1: Copy.
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1: All cars are here for be on the lookout for me, bus attention, Bristol, Rock, Kirkland. All cars, be on the lookout for motorcycles driving at a high rate of speed, northbound, in the area of 3869 Bristol Road, Kirkland, 3112.

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That's for North Chittenango Rescue and Madison County Ambulance Sullivan for a breathing problems call. 586 Packer Road, cross Chestnut Ridge Road and Benedict Manor Drive, responding for an 80-year-old female, difficulty breathing, to try to respond, 2114.

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Yelling for a male to get out of his apartment. 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

0: 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So Edwin Guzman, 34, Hispanic male, left the boat 1015 ago.
1: Copy.

0: Mr. JD 45.
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0: 45, I'm just going to call from my camper at Wellesley Island, staying in the Eagle Loop at Site 60. He's stating that on the other side of the woods, he can hear a kid yelling, "Help me." He has no further information.

0: Fire Patrol, Ambulance 1, Rescue 2, difficulty breathing, Kennedy Plaza, Apartments West, Building Apartment 28 West. Fire Patrol, Ambulance 1, Rescue 2, difficulty breathing, Kennedy Plaza, Apartments West, Building Apartment 28 West. It's going to be for a 63-year-old female, difficulty breathing, gasping for air, 6 D. David 2, cross streets, 21 and 29. Ambulance 1 are out.
1: Ambulance 2 is at the window.

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0: 5-9 hitting copy. Responding to Kennedy Plaza.
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3: 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I'm already in the building now.
0: Appreciate it.

0: 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Crosses of Turn Road, Thomas Drive. 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

colors as Daquan. There's a refrain from his ex. 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It's a Marcus, 28-year-old biracial male, wearing pajamas.

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1: 17 Howard F, 1017 Howard F, for a possible homeless encampment in that location. Because I said that there were some subjects that appeared to be setting up a camp at the property in an overgrown lot.
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0: Fire Control Central Oneida County, a Oriskany Falls seizure, 127 Broad Street. 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
1: Supervising
0: knowledge. 2137.

0: control, New York Mills, carbon monoxide alarm, 24 Prospect Street. Fire control, New York Mills, carbon monoxide alarm, 24 Prospect Street, crosses of Young Ave, Burstone Road. Respond for a carbon monoxide alarm, no illness, advised to evacuate. Callers requesting no lights, no sirens. 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Tour 138.
1: Transport request 262 Windfall Road, Tana Schuyler. PD's on scene requesting transport 59-year-old male for detox, repeating to Kunkel. Transport request 262 Windfall Road, Tana Schuyler. 59-year-old male requesting transport for detox. State police are on scene, 2139.

Fire Control, Lake Delta, second call, structure fire, 8600 Elmer Hill Road. Fire Control, Lake Delta, second call, structure fire, 8600 Elmer Hill Road, crosses up Fonda Ave, Long Hill Road. Caller has been advised to evacuate 2141.

0: 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Delta Tone, Lee Center out. It should be automatic.
1: 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Tony Lee Center out, 2142.
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0: 490 Putz Hill Road, Town of German Flats, 490 Putz Hill Road, Town of German Flats. States, caller states a black truck keeps smashing into another car. States it's a neighbor and it's a domestic. One male took off in a truck.
1: 24, I copy. Do you have a direction of travel or make model?

0: in Bush Lane. Fire Control New Hartford, investigate one Slayton Bush Lane. Fire Control New Hartford, investigate one Slaytonton Bush Lane. Crosses off Grandin Road, Pleasant Street. Respond for a smoke and carbon monoxide alarm going off. No illness reported. No smoke, no flames visible. 2144.
1: Lights under the truck headed towards Mohawk. Front end should be smashed. The male was trying to hit the female.
2: 24, I copy. 1D24 to Mohawk. Can you just look for that truck?

0: 482 Pipesville Road.
1: The first floor. The car is a Merrill check-in. Be checking on the caller's brother. I was supposed to meet some friends in the Adirondacks today. He never showed up. No one's been able to reach him since. Stand by for his name.
0: Darkness, it was just a black lifted truck with the lights underneath.
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0: Acknowledge. 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

0: 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He's in G2, then 34.
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0: Team, Steve's tied up. 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
1: Go ahead.
0: Sure. 7905 Robert Street, Tonawanda, 7905 Robert Street, Tonawanda, expressing Northport and Wilkinson Knit Road. Somebody, a female call online with a angry male in the background that was screaming at the female. Disconnected times two. Or attempting to call back again to see if we get more information. I'll come back to it for you.
1: Received.
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1: Jola, 428-427, from our call history. Phone goes back to a Kaylee Curtis. Just kind of back on the line. So Stephen Adams there is the male half, currently walking down Robert Street, unknown description. So negative drugs and toxic weapons there.
2: Risky, do you ensure both units arrive? And I'll be out with the mail.
1: Risky, you're out with the mail. All units arrived at 2223.
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1: 2223.

I'll be out with New York. King Robert George 6222. King Robert George 6222. Hey there, four-way hazards on Henderson Road. Wellsville, 6222.

We got a call from Oswego County. They're requesting a unit start toward 296 Cable Road, 296 Cable Road, Town of Amboy. They have a harassment in progress involving a firearm. There are troopers on the way, but it's far out. Crosses of Route 23 and Frank Bryant Road.

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0: New York, Mary Charles Boy, 3813, SCP, 3813. I'm going to be on Route 5 at Wilmette Boulevard, down Lenox.
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The address is going to be 1648 Orange Delphi Road. 1648 Orange Delphi Road, cross street of Route 80 and Pine Ore Road, for a 60 to 70 year old male walking into somebody's house, appears to be bruised and confused.

0: from Mildred Miles at 510 South James Street. Again, 510 South James Street. 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We're arguing. They'll be by a black SUV and a white passenger car. Would like to speak to an officer.
1: Receive, those parties have left. Is it Nicole?

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3, Burglar in progress. Respond to 415 West Court Street. Again, 415 West Court Street. Next door, address is 413 West Court Street. Caller states, I just got evicted last week. Not supposed to be in the apartment, and they're blaring loud music. 5 to 6 subjects on scene. More cars arriving.

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2: 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The fire is now out. The male is still in the vehicle. 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

0: 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Crosses the State Route 26 Florence Street. Respond for a 63-year-old male who has a high temperature. 26C Charles 1, 2247.
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in and out of consciousness. 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

0: 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But Oneida State Unit are going to be en route to 540 Cable.
1: Yeah. Thank you.
2: 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They state that they're out with the ambulance right now.
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0: 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I'm going to be out of system in town, just north of Jeans Cove. They have a vehicle off in the woods. We're pulling out now. They need help traffic. 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

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Crosses of State Route 12, Craig Road. Respond for a 90-year-old female who is having heart issues and feels like she's going to pass out. 19C Charles 4, 2307.

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0: Fire Control Central Nevada County, West Berlin, rectal bleed 6047 Greenway Lowell Road. Fire Control Central Nevada County, West Berlin, rectal bleed 6047 Greenway Lowell Road, crosses of Blackman's Corner, Greenway New London Road. Response was 80-year-old female having stomach issues and was stool. 21D David Ford, 2312.
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0: AmCare 047 Greenway Lowell Road. Fire control, AmCare. Rectals leave 6047 Greenway Lowell Road. 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Rectals leave 6047 Greenway Lowell Road. Crosses of Blackman's Corners Road, Old Oneida Road. Response for an 80-year-old female having stomach pains and loose stool. 21D David Ford, 2314.
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0: calls up Becky, says her daughter and a fight with her boyfriend is bleeding from the head. 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They're currently arguing in the background.
1: Okay. 534, I copy. I'll be in route.

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1: Sharp area at 3446 Seneca Turnpike, 3446 Seneca Turnpike, across a high road, or high street in Prospect. Caller is a passerby, female on the road in distress, is last seen a hoodie, backpack, and crying. Last seen walking eastbound.

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Fire Control Central Matta County, Clinton Second Call, Hamilton College, 198, College Hill Road, crosses of Green Apple Way, Griffin Road, response for an 18-year-old female, vomiting, female is unconscious, campus safety will meet on top of the hill. Going to be the L's house, the main room in the house, 31D David 3, 2321.

College Hill Road, Fire Control Edwards, sinkable episode, 198 College Hill Road, Hamilton College, crosses up Green Apple Way, Griffin Road, response for an 18-year-old female who's vomiting and is unconscious. Campus safety will meet on the hill, the Elf House, the main room in the house. 23, 23.

Hill, Central Atlanta County, third call, injuries from an assault, 29 Ashwood Ave, Lloydstown. Fire Control, Central Atlanta County, injuries from an assault, 29 Ashwood Ave. Fire Control, Central Atlanta County, injuries from an assault, 29 Ashwood Ave. Crosses of Wood Road, Oakdale Circle. Respond for a female, injuries from an assault, a laceration to a head. Law enforcement is in route. 4B Boy 1, 2324.

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0: 1-24-3. I want in custody. 1 in custody, 2333.
1: No, one of them. Can you either throw your number in the notes or the chat? Apparently, Jefferson County's got a bunch of questions if they can contact you.

Willow, across of Staten and West Elm. Responding first, 61-year-old female, difficulty breathing to Delta response. That's for a night of rescue. Final ambulance, both your second call for difficulty breathing call, 140 North Willow, across of Staten and West Elm. Responding first, 61-year-old female, difficulty breathing to Delta response at 2339.

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0: 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Sounded like two parties may be disputing. Sounded like a female telling a male to leave, and they realized the phone dialed and disconnected, showing the location of the GPS.
1: 55, we're going to be clearing here momentarily. We'll take a ride of that. K-51.
0: All right, C-51, what is your guard, though?

0: I'll be transporting one male to the Whitestown Police Department for processing, starting mileage 19384.
1: PC 2355.
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0: I'm on 96A, Romulus. It's going to be Mary Charles George, 9286. I'm CG 9286.

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1: 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It's going to be King Victor Zebra 5893. Should belong to a white Toyota RAV4.
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0: 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It's a 2025. It's a dual Camaros, a James and Nancy Selesky of Liverpool, New York. No hits or wants. No special pile on.
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0: 6 Douglas Ave, 6 Douglas Ave in Whitestown. Calls, Helen. She's getting notifications. Hearing clicking and banging noises on camera. She's not on scene. Should be no one in the residence now. Any car available for backup?
1: 463 attention.
2: Yeah, 7 copy. Coming from the village of Boonville.

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0: Can you call that NBA assist 399?

Turnpike Turnpike and Friar Lane. 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It's an alpha response this time. 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
0: 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Lee Glazer, 45-year-old white male. There are machetes in the office, not involved.
1: The one receiving Ralph.
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0. 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
1: Copy. What's the date of birth? Just another year.
0: 1976.
1: Copy, thank you.

0: This is Rob, Travis Alabama.
1: Point two.
2: Copy 46.2038. This is okay.
0: Control. Yeah, one. Fields ready.
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0: 07 Langs Ave, the burned area, crossing Broad and West. Our few caller sees a male in a green Jeep at the gas pump. Saw him crack cocaine. 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

0: 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Hi, Carly.
1: BC 503, cars normal traffic. 043, sir.

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0: 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It's 1-2-0.
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1: 4805 Lee Center, Tabor Road. 4805 Lee Center, Tabor Road. 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

County, Beaver Creek, passing Beaver Creek Road, head up Brookfield for an unknown make, model, color, vehicle, all over the road. Lessee, northbound, 113.

0: stated was stated it was in a cul-de-sac. 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
2: Good. I have one in custody, 1192. 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What supervisor is currently working?
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0: 34 Sun, so we're in the area. Is firing at Mass Alpha.
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0: 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I'm on 96 at the Dollar General in the Tranquil County, Pampas County line.
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1: Genesee Crossings, 100 Hobart Street, for a 77-year-old male, whole body pain, was sent by Kunkel Ambulance. Kunkel's unable to handle. 26A Adam 1, cross streets of Genesee, correction, Oneida and Campbell, 209.

something from our caller. Child that has mental health issues. Now turning on the Bell Road in Floyd Ave. Caller is following in a BMW. Trying to get descriptions now.

0: getting a call reporting at 422 Park Drive Manor. 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An alarm's going off. They're reporting it's a autism activation alarm. Yeah, that's someone in the area. Didn't see anyone leave that. I believe it's going to be one in the same.
1: Happy Rose Party, still on Bell Road.
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1: 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It's going to be for a 38-year-old male, high blood pressure, difficulty speaking, not acting normal, now presenting with facial drooping, be a stroke. 28 C. Charles 1, crosses of Tilden Avenue and Parkway East, 212.

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Bronco Abdominal Pain, number 6 Johnson Park, apartment 214. 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Kunkel Abdominal Pain, 6 Johnson Park, apartment 214, crosses of West and Square. For a 60s male with severe abdominal pain, unable to ambulate, 1 CTRL 5, 221.

0: Edwards, mutual aid for abdominal pain, number 6 Johnson Park. 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The second floor for a 60s male unable to ambulate with severe abdominal pain. 1C5, 226.
1: I'm on 09S. I'm in the early. Same as early.

6. The tunnel is closed across the Osceola Road, assuming the municipal building, for a fire alarm activation showing at the north end of the building. Repeating for Westline Fire, have request respond 1039, State Route 26, in the town of Lewis, closest cross of Osceola Road, for a fire alarm activation at the municipal building. 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

Kirk, we're calling Wolvac EMS, 21 West Main Street, Apartment 2, Village of Mohawk. 57-year-old male, unresponsive, is breathing. Repeating to Wolvac EMS, 21 West Main Street, Apartment 2, Village of Mohawk. 57-year-old male, unresponsive, is breathing. 231.

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1: Go ahead.
0: Eastbound I-90, mile marker 295. Requesting a rescue from Weedsport. The chief is stating it's past the service area and to go past the scene for 2 miles to hit the turnaround.
1: Eastbound on mile marker 295. Just past the service center and past the scene 2 miles to the turnaround.
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We're stopped for a 65-year-old male who needs assistance off the ground. 17A Adam 4, 242.

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Fire Control, Westlight, and breathing problems, 1370 Flint Town Road, crosses of East Ava Road, Curver Road. Respond for a 55-year-old female having severe abdominal pain and chest pain with difficulty breathing. 6 D David 4, 245.

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1: That's affirmative. West Lane Ambulance is acknowledging the call on Flint Town Road. West Lane Fire's out on a call in Lewis County.
0: Received 247.

Bar Control Central Oneida County, abdominal pain, 124 Cooper Street. Bar Control Central Oneida County, abdominal pain, 124 Cooper Street, Hover Apartments, apartment 120, crosses of Maple Ave. Respond for a 65-year-old male having hernia pain, 250.

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1: Clark, control phone.
0: We are still on scene, but we will be going to Wynn. We'll be going down 26.

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2: 6-4-9, clear from west.
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0: My God, say we're 26. Waking up with left leg in an ambulance, traveling down Route 26 en route to the wind for a 55-year-old female, severe abdominal pain and chest pain, difficulty breathing, 306.
1: Six, engine three.

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2: Yeah, we're loaded. We're just trying to find ALS.
1: Appreciate it.

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Fire control, Lake Delta, ALS, Lake Drop, State Route 26. Fire control, Lake Delta, ALS, Lake Drop, State Route 26, per Westside and ambulance, looking for an ALS, Lake Drop on State Route 26. For a 55-year-old female, severe abdominal pain, chest pain, and difficulty breathing. 311.

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0: Area of Route 12B and Burnham Road. 12B and Burnham Road and Marshall. Cause Tammy said she swerved to miss a deer and put her white Nissan Altima in a ditch. She's no longer on scene. 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

0: I'll be out on State Route 26, Barry Road, Town of Ava, New York Reg. 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

0: 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The caller is Chanel. She's arguing with her daughter at this time. 425.
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0: 638.
3: 638.
0: 1834.
3: 34.
0: 1842.
3: 42.
0: 1864.
1: 64.
0: Finish our complete 431.

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Kia reportedly struck a building, fluid spill on scene, law enforcement's also on scene. Utilize Ops 2, 433.

going to be a vehicle involved in an unauthorized use complaint. Law enforcement's reporting a fluid spill. We have no other details from the scene as of yet.

0: We have a vehicle into a building. It used to be Forest Valley, but we have more details to follow.
1: 438.

0: doesn't appear to be any utilities involved, that we can see at this time. I believe the force is non-structural.
1: Operations Rescue 2, you can return.

0: 438 control.
1: 438.
0: Be clear for 2, and you can put me out at the LEBM paperwork.
1: Received. For 40.

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Same as last. And Seneca County been notified for arraignment. If you guys know, take this in the radio log, then when I'm clear of all, we'll just have to resend that radio log to it.

0: received unfamiliar with this individual. She's been walking in the area for the last few days. It'll just be a code 6.
1: Works for me. 453. 435, you want me to clear you on the 10?
2: That's firm. Thank you.
1: You got it. 453.

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1: 427.
2: 427, 428, 438.
1: 435.
3: 35.
1: 701.
0: 01.
1: 713.
3: 13.
1: 7025.
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1: 802.
4: 2.
1: Control's clear, 5 a.m.
2: 418 control. I'll be on service.
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0: Baltimore County 2 Frankfurt Center, Kunkel, EMS, 223 Wildwood Ridge, for 90-year-old female difficulty breathing. Repeating 2 Frankfurt Center, Kunkel, EMS, 223 Wildwood Ridge, for 90-year-old female difficulty breathing. 514.
1: Frankfurt Center, Carolina, acknowledging.
0: 1, you're acknowledging 514.

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1: Receive the jail at 525.

Yeah, wrote from a Pedro in Scandale, Eastern Park. 62-year-old male, heart problems call. 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

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Fire Control, Bridgewater Ambulance, EMS call 10285 Olivia Road. 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Crossing of Stage Road, Indianapolis Road. We're responding for a 62-year-old now. Your response was a 19 C Charles 2530.

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0: 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Apartment 221 crosses with West Willett Street, South Madison Street. Response for a 74-year-old female who fell, unknown injuries, 17 D-Boy 4, 552.
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It'll be a 65 male, conscious and breathing. It's an issue with his leg. 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

0: I'm going to close out Rescue Street, LVRT, the alarm. French says.
1: Racing 5957, you can describe.

Ambulance three rescue two, difficulty breathing, 1020 Park Avenue. Ambulance three rescue two, difficulty breathing, 1020 Park Avenue, the apartment 107, responding for a 28 female, conscious and breathing, asthma attack, not alert. 6 David 1, 624.

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It's going to be both driver's side tires popped.

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The fast track for a 45-year-old female who walked up to a worker stating she has back pain. Cross Street is Rose Lane and East Chestnut Street, 6031.

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0: 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She states it's locked from the inside.

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0: 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Females are conscious at this time. 31D David 1, Crossers Oswego Road and Hogsback Road. 712.
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I have a larceny not in progress, 600 State. Caller is Jaden, apartment 403. Say someone broke into his vehicle overnight, so Mike Ford Ranger, 7.6.

224 South Main Street, apartment number 1. Loud noise coming from that apartment all night long. Caller would like it to quiet down. Negative interview.

not in progress. A large not in progress. Callers of 1000 US Legal, Community Health and Behavioral, and a burglary not in progress at 627 Kirkland Street. 7:30.

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3: 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I sent the last shit out. I just left a message for DBW around 6:30.
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1445 Campbell. Ambulance 1, sick person, 1445 Campbell Street, Oneida Center for Rehab and Nursing. 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It's going to be the enriched side, third floor. 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Low blood pressure, weakness, dizziness, not eating, requesting transport. 26 Adam 5, 752.

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Reading 927 Simon's Place. Control of truck 1, difficulty breathing, 927 Simon's Place. Truck 1, difficulty breathing, 927 Simon's Place. For a 42 female, conscious, breathing, woke up, not feeling well, difficulty breathing. 6 Charles 1, 802.

Victory Progress, 58 Leslie Avenue, 58 Leslie Avenue, cross of Holland Avenue and Howe Street. Cars in Aubrey, Montero, serving a junction with Kevin Mark, 20 sponsors. Okay, 204.

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1: Trespass in progress, 9 Watson Place, number 9 Watson, apartment 3, caller from Megan Hayes. She'll be standing by in a Land Rover. They didn't know who was evicted, is still on scene. Seen me at Tom, I don't need white male, Roger named Ruin Honda CRV. He's 05.

to that tea. This one thought I had about looking through the swamp west of the Lost Ponds Trail, but I'll tie in with you in a few.

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0: 8-8, you were stepped on. 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
1: 6:30, and I'll be up here for a longer day, so whatever, 2300.
0: Copy, started at 0630, extending to 2300, thank you, River clear. 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

0: Your Tennessee. See, Dustin Lawson, regarding a vehicle broken into, property was taken from it, occurred overnight. 814.
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0: 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He's standing by for a report.
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1: Sarah County Jefferson, looking for available ALS. It's going to be in Rossi. Address will be 35 Grass Lake, Camp Road. Heavy male, agonal breathing, CPR in progress from a seizure. Go north looking for ALS.

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2: 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Okay, Walport, well, check. 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

58 Chestnut Ridge Road. 1658 Chestnut Ridge Road, across a stone drive in Black Creek Road. It's a 46-year-old male, had difficulty breathing, broken ribs from a recent MBA. MBA Delta response, 856.

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Utilized the back door for an 85-year-old male who was stung by a hornet. 2 Charles 1, First Street, Murray Avenue, Stanford Avenue.

Band Control, McConnellsville, Wirestown, 3280 McConnellsville Road. Caller stated there was a truck dropping materials and it took wires connecting their house to the pole. The pole was not hit. Groceries off Wego Street and Taylor Road, 859.

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1: The advisor would not be standing by outside.
0: Appreciate it. Can you call that for me?
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1: 6651. 6501. 6501. 6501. 6501. 6501. 6501. 6501. 6501. 6501. 6501. 6501. 6501. 6501. 6501. 6501. 6501. 6501. 6501. 6501. 6501. 6501. 6501. 6501. 6501. 6501. 6501. 6501. 6501. 6501. 6501. 6501. 6501. 6501. 6501. 6501. 6501. 6501. 6501. 6501. 6501. 6501. 6501. 6501. 6501. 6501. 6501. 6501. 6501. 6501. 6501. 6501. 6501. 6501. 6501. 6501. 6501. 6501. 6501. 6501. 6501. 6501. 6501. 6501. 6501. 6501. 6501. 6501. 6501. 6501. 6501. 6501. 6501. 6501. 6501. 6501. 6501. 6501. 6501. 6501. 6501. 6501. 6501. 6501. 6501. 6501. 6501. 6501. 6501. 6

0: Herkimer Mobec Rescue, 792 Osborne Hill Road, Town Herkimer. 4-year-old female leg stuck in a pedal bike, 914.
1: 624
0: as well. 624-914. East Herkimer 914.

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112 South, 112 South, Garland to Lovedale. He's being harassed by a party named Jasmine and Jordan. One party possibly has a stick, possibly trying to hit her with it. We're getting further, 922.

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0: 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Lift assist, 9585 Maynard Drive, apartment 5, for a 67-year-old female who fell and her husband can't lift her up. Since you need him, 4th, Rushes, Morris Road and River Road, 924.
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0: 7927 Ronaldo Boulevard North, 7927 Ronaldo Boulevard North, cross of Errol Pagetica Ave and John Huss Ave. The unconscious person, a female, 36 years old, possible medication reaction. The 31 Charlie 03.
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4 Dice Road, 76-year-old female, complications after a minor procedure. Repeating, Herkimer County 2, Little Falls, EMS, 424 Dice Road, for a 76-year-old female, complications after a minor procedure, 933.

Evil ambulance hemorrhage, 139 Ford Street. 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Fire control, Louisville ambulance, hemorrhage, 139 Ford Street. For an 83-year-old male who has been having ongoing nosebleeds and is worsening at this time. 21 B-Boy 4 across street, Summit Street and South Street, 934.

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0: Do you check West Dominic and expense per a passerby? There's been a white female elderly sweater, tan in color with jeans, been sitting on the sidewalk since 6:30 in the morning.
1: Who's this?
0: 118 status.
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091 Sharman Road, Town of Augusta. Caller is a Heather Durr saying, dog is lost in the vehicle. It's 2018 Chrysler Pacifica. Right in the drip. Unable to get a hold of any locksmith. 949.

0: they did nothing. 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She was irate and vulgar. 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
1: Yeah.
0: The address we had for her was apartment J. John at 21 Wood Creek Drive. Here's via Victoria Marshall.

0: It's on HQ.
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2: Four, six, nine, you says.
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Yeah, with New York. Lincoln, Nora, George, 3003. Gonna be 812 and Buckingham Road.

0: 992, you're worried. Kathy Sharp is on the scene. Got a contact number in the notes. Sable will let the dog out and report that Peter's not there.
1: Thank you.
2: 6601.

New Priority 1, Pines at Utica for a 90 female. She's having some difficulty breathing. She was coughing. She is alert now. She was unresponsive about 35 minutes ago. There are more details in the comments. 10-02.

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0: We'll be clear that residents on Beacon Light will be en route to the North Road Running Center.

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Fire Control, Camden Ambulance, Camden Fire, Lawrence, MVA Crash Notification, River Road and Hart Road. Showing northbound on River Road from Hart Road. No voice contact. Sending 08.

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0: Fire Control Ampere Rome Engine 2, unknown problem, 1148 Erie Boulevard West. Fire Control Ampere Rome Engine 2, unknown problem, 1148 Erie Boulevard West. For a 35-year-old male, unknown if conscious, unknown if breathing male is on the side of the road at the entrance of the plaza. Law enforcement is also en route. The Westgate Plaza entrance. 10-11.
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0: referred to. 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
1: Negative. 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
1: 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I copy. 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

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Additional call, 245 Main Street, the Cedar Ridge Apartments. Apartment B is in David 2, for a 75-year-old male who fell under their head. 17B.1, Concrete 4th Street, White Street. Honey.

45-year-old man was found with a head 17-21-24-3-1.

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1: 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It's going to be 503 Liberty Gardens for larceny.

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3: For an elderly female who fell last evening is complaining of ankle pain, conscious and alert. Repeating Lewis County Search and Rescue, response 7541, the Kirshnerville Road crosses the Erie Canal in South Maple. Elderly female fell last evening is now complaining of ankle pain, conscious and alert.

0: Если через банк, да, хорошо.
1: So now you can show me out there, 2641 Northwest Road address, London Center.
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0: Dispatch, show LSR 2 back in service.
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2: That's right.

0: give any further details? And is the caller still on location?
1: Negative to both. The caller's a passerby. They left the area and disconnected, didn't provide any further. Only the one caller.

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0: Eric Melvin, that's General Lambio.
1: 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You can show the second service.
0: Facing Edwards 9, you're still second service, last contributor.
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17 Hopper Street, 17 Hopper, across the Union Inn, Stu Ben. 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

Hospital, Edwards, traumatic injury, 214 Jazzway. Fire control, Edwards, traumatic injury, 214 Jazzway. Fire control, Edwards, traumatic injury, 214 Jazzway, for 67-year-old male who was hit in the head by something that fell out of the closet. And he's bleeding from his head at this time. 30 B-Boy 1, cross street is greasy, plates, and silver bowls. Talk to 11 airports.

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让他的去。Fire control AM care, 6 person, 310 Cottage Street, fire control AM care, 6 person, 310 Cottage Street, the Colonial 2 apartment, apartment 106, first 56-year-old male who clogged his Foley cab, 26 Ocean 6, Tasha Square, 11 back.

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1: 310 County Street, apartment 106. 56 male in a clown fully.

Manor 1, 143 Park Drive, Manor 1. Ashley Davis is a caller. About 1-0 ago, she was walking her dog. She claimed that her ex approached her that she has an order of protection against. It's going to be white male Richard Elias, who was wearing dark shorts and a t-shirt. 1132.

Journey, Engine 2, Tower 1, Car 2, Utilize Ops 2, it's going to be Zone 1, that was activated, Crush Use, West Bloomfield Street, West Holland Street, 1133.

0: Central to see. Tower 1's going to be en route.
1: I'm acknowledging that Tower 1's en route, 1134. Tower 2's en route, 1134.
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0: 400 attempt to locate 2407 Oneida, the cemetery between 22 Court and Marlboro Road. Attempt to locate a possible suicidal party.
1: Okay, ma'am.
2: I'm also in the area now.
0: Area 5954, level 40. 153.
2: Good.
0: 5153 for a domestic in progress, 513 Henry, 513 Henry, Gothel, Harkin State, the officer's apartment, caller is Sandra Goff, the male is breaking furniture, throwing things outside the door, it's a 60s Bosnian male, gray tank top, navy blue pants. At the start of the call, female stated she has a gun, they stated she does not have a gun, not saying the male has a gun. 1140.

0: 51 were attempting to get further this time. 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Boston name was Dave.
1: Yeah.

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1: This is 1141.

0: 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Going to have you route to a active domestic along with 4-6.
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Ambulance 1, truck 1, chest pain, difficulty breathing, 1513 Lincoln Avenue. Ambulance 1, truck 1, chest pains with difficulty breathing, 1513 Lincoln Ave, second floor. Stated to use the first door up the stairs. It'll be for a 23-year-old female, conscious and breathing, 3 months pregnant, chest tightness, difficulty breathing, vomiting blood. 10D David 2, 1144.

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0: 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I believe it's just an oversight. Just going to continue checking the exterior here.
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0: 25 or 82-year-old female with her hand on a car, on a chair, and it's now bleeding. 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
2: 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Sounding for an 82-year-old female that caught her hand on a chair and it's now bleeding. The 21 B-boy 02, Crosby, Seven Street, and East Floyd Road, 1149.
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Responding for a 32-year-old female with low blood sugar. She is combative at this time. We are sending law enforcement 13 Charles 1157.

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Caller is Lily Press stating 43-year-old Mark Mahar is threatening suicide, not answering the door. 1200.

0: where she located her stolen vehicle that her boyfriend had stolen from her previously.
1: You're there now.
0: To where she recovered her stolen vehicle.
2: Copy, I'm aware of that. I'm just going to see if maybe she's at the boyfriend's mom's house.

0: 4512. Apparently, this person at Enterprise on Burstone Road, if you go out to Hartford, start that way. We'll continue. We're all set.
1: Richie, when you're trying to open it.
2: 5902.
1: Entrepreneur.
2: She's got a word on the phone.

46, in regards to that attempt to locate with Utica, they managed to get in contact with the party, and they're currently en route to meet with them at Enterprise.

to area 3918 Oneida Street, 3918 Oneida Street, the McDonald's. Call came in from the post office reporting a male they believe not to be mentally well, yelling, causing a scene. Stay there en route to McDonald's. It's white male, 50s, red shirt and fatigue pants with short blonde hair.

0: unconscious male, 255 East Dominic Street, Fire Control and Care, Romanian 3. 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
1: Responding for an area check in the area of 3918 Oneida Street, 3918 Oneida Street, the McDonald's. Caller from the post office reported mail came in, believe mental health issue, yelling, stay there en route to McDonald's. Be looking for a white male in their 50s with a red shirt, skinny pants with short blonde hair.

Okay, 5-1, heavy, peace officer request for you, one ready. Responding to 7 Carl Boulevard, 7 Carl Boulevard, meet with Todd Sainsbury, requesting a peace officer retrieve property, be arriving in a silver Chrysler Pacifica.

0: Return back to 526 Jefferson at 526 Jefferson, an open line with a female arguing with someone. The female did not give her address, just showing that area.
1: Was it the same number?

0: Steve. It was for a Heme puncher.
1: Bracy, you can clear me from that as well.
0: Bracy, 1216.
2: Blue and color registered to Matthew Miller of Amherst, New York. Miller shows his valid class B, no one to one.
3: Receiving, I'll be out with the operator, all this.
4: I'm going to make sure that he doesn't leave.

3D36. Have a disturbance in progress, 14415 Maple Street, Harrisville.

0: In progress.
1: Hello.
0: 201 South James Street, Walgreens. The caller's employee states there were three females concealed cosmetics and left a curve approximately 1:05 ago. It was three black female juveniles.

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0: 218 Liberty, 218 Liberty, apartment 202. Please have a caller been in the US for NASA, but she gave her name as Elaine Lee. Says that she is smelling a funny gas making her dizzy. And she's going to be outside. She did call on the 27th and report a similar issue.
1: 101, copy.

5557 for visual domestic in progress, 908 Schuyler Street, 908 Schuyler, between Court and Warren. Call is a Vienna Elks regarding a domestic just occurred involving an Adam Jones, 35-year-old white male. Call is advising male has access to knives. He has not threatened or displayed them, but they are in his possession. 427.

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Melissa Lisiago is a caller and a customer. 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
2: 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So 39.

Hotel, New York, Mills Investigate, 610 French Road, Fire Control, New York, Mills. 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Coretta's Beauty Bar. The fire alarm's going off in a smoke of flames. 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

Dalton is now 58610 French Road. That is Judy Barr. The fireman's going off just on some fire. I see his business park at Bristol Road. Welcome.

my EMF, 26 Highland Trail. It's a 4-year-old male, difficulty breathing following a possible allergic reaction yesterday. Repeating to Inlet EMS, 26 Highland Trail. It's a 4-year-old male, difficulty breathing, possibly following an allergic reaction from a bee sting yesterday.

0: 908 Skyler, 908 Skyler. Brian X is the caller. She had a domestic with her brother. The brother's not on scene. He's at 911 Saratoga. She wants to report.
1: Copy.

0: professional for a middle-aged female justice.
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0: Headquarters, Scott.
2: Hi, 0031, but this casino. Permanently, female with chest pains. They're going to be in the office. So, Charlie, response 1245.

0: Bridgeport for Point Place Casino, 450 Route 31. A middle-aged female in the gaming office, he said.
1: Affirm, it's going to be a Charlie response.
0: I see. What are you coding it, Charlie?
2: I'll be clear, code one.

5-2-7-5-3-31, the BBS High School. On the football field for a 13-year-old male who was tackled and possible arm fracture and dislocation. 21 AM 1, Cross Street is Beacon Lake Road in Australia. 1248.

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1: 13 Springgate, 13 Springgate, Apartment 1. Therese Watson needs to document a failed custody exchange.
0: Copy.

Like, we're receiving a call from Deborah Ratton. She's at 1850-1850. Okay, I'm here. We're in Brookfield. Says that she went with her 19-year-old daughter, who has Down syndrome, to a residence on Elm Street, 10444 Elm, working with Tracy Davenport on some paperwork for her daughter. She is now refusing to allow the 19-year-old to return home with the mother.

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1: 12:55. 1 6 clear, sir.
0: 12:55.

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1: Joe 1 Central, I'm on the line with the other parties from that complaint.
0: 36.
1: 504 received.
0: 1257.

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0: It's going to be...
1: Why did you get suspended?
0: It's going to be New York Reds. Frank John Young, 9777. FJY, 9777. I'll be route 8 down Deerfield. This is going to be Ford F-150 pickup.
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0: 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Ambulance 3, abdominal pains, 2025 Genesee, first floor, for a 69 female, conscious and breathing, vomiting and abdominal pains, near fainting. 1 Charles 3, 1307.
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0: 1307, ambulance to rescue 2.
3: We're 201 Shenandoah Way, near Grandmother Bone area. I complain of safety. There's two loose dogs, small dogs, in the area running around. However, she doesn't believe that housing allows people to own dogs in the Grandmother Moon area, so she would like this incident investigation to locate the dogs and try to find an owner. And for her name and numbers in the cab.
4: Received. Do you have a color or something of the dogs?
3: All she stated was they were small dogs, like maybe a Shih Tzu or a terriers, smaller animals.

0: early part of a blue Ford SUV, NAIC registration, Lincoln, Henry, Mary, 2907, heading south on State Route 26, occurred in front of West Wind Hotel. Car parked this vehicle, pulled out into oncoming traffic. She's following behind in a white Santa Fe.
1: Three three copy. 706 copy.
0: Checking 09.

0: VMS, Indian Castle, eastbound on the thruway. Outside, it's an elderly female fallen. Repeating, two little falls, EMS, Indian Castle rest stop on the thruway, eastbound. Southside, elderly female fallen, 1309.
1: Little Falls acknowledges.
0: Little Falls, 1310.

Florida Rudge, Mary Adam, Mary, Mary David. Again, Mary Adam, Mary, Mary David. County Route 191 and County Route 100 on Wellesley Island. Tom Orleans, 326.

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0: 5 Rome Tyburg Road. I'm Control AM here, Rome, NBA, car pedestrian, 5815 Rome Tyburg Road, Walmart Supercenter. The 84-year-old female was struck by a vehicle, minor injuries, Crossery Success Drive, 1316.
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0: If you show me clear, it's going to be a warning to the RO for 1110A. The violation occurred at the Tina Bridge Toll Plaza on Interstate 81. 36.
1: 1318.
2: I can try and care dispatch. It's going to be on the grocery side.
1: Thank you.
3: AD13 Finger Lakes.
4: Congress.
3: I'm going to be clear with a warning to the CID ending at 585 for 1180D David. And I'm going to be on foot patrol on West Beach.
4: Terrific.

0: Equinox has a 58-year-old female allergic reaction to a bee, extreme difficulty breathing. Had it at this time. Repeating for the request to respond, C route 12. 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

to hook my Mulvac MVA car versus scooter at the intersection of West State Street and South Bellinger. Possibly a 10-year-old male and possible no injuries requesting eval. Repeating, Herkimer Mulvac MVA at the intersection of West State Street and South Bellinger Street, car versus scooter, 10-year-old male involved, possibly negative injuries, 1323.

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1: It's going to be a negative on the area check, and the RP's not answering the door or phone, so I'll be clear.
2: Yeah.

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1: 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Fire Control, Boonville, Forest Port, traumatic injury, 1068 Burncliffe Road. 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Crossroads, Dustin Road, 1327.
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2: Receive, thank you.
0: You're welcome. Would you like me to fire 2797 your way?

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Your cross streets are Albany Street and Hollingsworth Ave. Sort of a unknown animal stuck in the exhaust of a vehicle. It's going to be a black Ford Expedition at that location. Just respond and see if you can assist in any way. 1328.

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1: Do you copy that call for Franklin Road?
0: That's for Rosario Suvio, no.
1: Received. Which number is turning out 1330?

0: to the area to saw a party named Jonathan Young, plus a 50-year-old black male, plus wearing a shirt and sweatpants. Caller believes he's on parole. Correction, wanted my parole. Caller left the area, nothing further. 13th Ward.
1: We're going to be in route to St. Joe's.
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2: 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Hey, for honest, stand by. 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
1: Five two for the attempt to locate Area Fruitland, 912 Court. 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
1: Reese Stevens, is there anything you know to set up at the town hall?
2: 1341. A dog has been locked in the same vehicle. The parking lot on the Sephora side of the building in a black Subaru accent.
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Force 4 done. You still need the Stokes basket. I just called John. He's going to bring it with Rescue 1. Received. You got a 17-minute ETA on the helicopter. All right.

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1: Her last name is Meekin, M-E-N-K-I-N. 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
3: 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Going to be on canal off of Peterborough in Kansas City.

0: boat. And it comes right to the husband.
1: One, three, finger licks.

0: for a while. What's the status of your park activity? Picking up or average?
1: Average for a weekend.
0: Copy. I'll be heading up there.

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1: And you're on at 1401.
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3: Copy that.

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She is not involved. State that the suspect vehicle last seen west on Route 69, a red passenger car. The victim was last seen in the area wearing a black shirt and jeans, as a white male.

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He's requesting an interview 14 directly.

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1: Touched it.
0: With lights. 14-0-5.

0: the surgery center for a general burglar.
1: Okay, I see that coming from the other side of the city.
0: Receive.
2: 1, 2, 3, I'll be clear after that.

0: Her key fob was taken from the vehicle overnight.
1: 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Can you attach that to the previous call?
0: Was that the same address?
1: Affirmative.

Route 13 in Newfield, New York, Boy Edward, 34673, 34673. That's going to be an RV. I'll get you the vehicle in a minute.

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0: Police inquiring, do you have an ETA?
1: 5 minutes.
0: Oh.

GOC, cardiac arrest, 50 Franklin Ave. Fire control, COC, cardiac arrest, 50 Franklin Ave. Fire control, COC, cardiac arrest, 50 Franklin Ave, Clay Manor Apartments, apartment 222, for a 76-year-old female caller, she has passed away. 9B, boy 1, cross street of St. Mary's Avenue, Route 12B, is a boy, 1412.

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1: Uh-huh.
0: Surely clear from that stop. I'll enter the section and I gotta look for it.
1: Clear 1 14.

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There's a Ram 1500 2022 gray in color. 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A Tom Sitz is his emergency beacon. 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

0: 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Where's the 19?
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0: 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We'd like to speak to you.
1: 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And I got a New York black client ID and DLIC when you're ready. 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
2: Fire Control, COC, Clinton, Hemorrhage, 89 College Street for a 60-year-old female reporting a rectal bleed. Crushed to be 21D David Ford, crushed to Cleveland Police and Dwight at 1427.
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0: personal injury, Bell Road and West Mountain Road, Fire Control, DOT, Clark Mills, New York Mills, MVA personal injury, Bell Road and West Mountain Road. The male who looks to be unconscious in a vehicle, give me a white of those roadways. 1429.
1: 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Fire Control, DOT, Clark Mills, New York Mills, MVA personal injury, Bell Road, West Mountain Road. The male who looks to be unconscious in a vehicle, give me a white of those roadways. 1429.

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0: Are you able to reroute to a car versus deer MVA in the town of Winfield?
1: That's not a good.
0: It's going to be on State Route 51, south of the village, near the address 8715 State Route 51. That's 8715 State Route 51. It's going to be near Forks Road. It's going to be for a Chevy Blazer versus deer, negative injuries.

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Report of a fire alarm. Call us if there's something visible. Unknown if there's any smoke or fire at this time. Cross streets, Hartford, Paris, and Pearl Street, 1439.

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1: Yeah, New York, Marianne Paul, 2706. MAP 2706, back to a red Nissan Versa. Going to be on South James at Warren Street.

0: 101 on Drew, can disregard that. I'll take care of it. I'm around the corner.
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2: And regarding the harassment at Hanford, you could assign that to me and close it right off.
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1852.

0: Yeah, with a TNF-250, partial place will be LXL-288. I'll advise the rest. It's going to be on North Georgia, West and Barbara.
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ambulance, 455 New Boston Street. 455 New Boston, cross from Indian Opening and Griegel Boulevard for an 86-year-old male with chest pain. So Delta response, 1504.

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0: driver complaining at 5S, just struck a guardrail just past Dyke Road, headed towards the city. 2-4, Jacoby.
1: 3-6, notify you.

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There appears to be a refrigerator door in the roadway.

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0: Can you close me this traffic stop and create another one? 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

0: Central.
1: Showing clear. Eagle's been removed. You notified the UAV for carcass removal on the eastern shoulder of that area.
0: 1723.
2: On 5 Vision Frankfurt.

Avian Lookout, vehicles now eastbound on noise from Stark. Currently approaching Lincoln Avenue.

I'm back over alerting Redford again. 191 Andrews Shore Road. 191 Andrews Shore Road. It's going to be an 86-year-old male urinating blood. So, probable response.

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1: Up, poking around the landing zone bit.

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0: Put me at 1514 Genesee Street, apartment 15 on follow-up. No RMS is going to be needed.
1: Mr. Nolan,
2: speaking very soon. 54 and 55 are all set. I'll go to that alarm and cancel one of those cars.
1: On scene 1537.

do you mount an ambulance, 432 West Elm Crescent, North Willow, North Warner. 16-year-old male, difficulty breathing. 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For a 16-year-old male, difficulty breathing. Trailer response, 1541.

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2029 State Route 28 in Columbia. 2029 State Route 28 in Columbia. It's a fourth party report transfer in from a SPO NIDA. Two young kids are on the property. The property is being foreclosed. Getting further.

0: 605 Elm Street, cross of City Lane, for an unknown age or gender patient, fever, nausea, diarrhea. 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

1920 Crestliner DIV, and then in parentheses it's an AMF Crestliner.

0: MRI 2018 Volkswagen Home, registered to a Samuel Bullock, who is valid D. David out of Chittenden on the one in the order. Inspection is expired on that vehicle, expiration of 6/30/25.
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0: 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A black Kia in the ditch. Stacy got ran off the road. The vehicle that ran him off the road is currently at the residence that he is in front of.
1: Copy, any injuries?
0: Negative injuries. Damage to the vehicle. It is going to be just out of German flats in between Litchfield and at the top portion.
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3: You show me clear. Go on. Being ripped in a animal problem.
4: 1606. Zero 3 Genesee Street. Powers on Naya Robinson. Was harassed by a Nikita Sill, 19-year-old white female, wearing tank top, red pants, slash on foot towards 500 Plant. 1607.

0: EMS 331 Murphy Road, town of Mannheim, for a 74-year-old male, fallen off a horse, possible traumatic injury, 1607.
1: Probably New Mexico, David Terrain Ronald Snyder out of Syracuse. Oh, no more.

0: receive. It's a helicopter and staff have a model launch.
1: Receive, we're contacting them now.
2: With traumatic injuries. We're notifying the helicopter. Also, the female was on the phone feeling faint and believes she passed out. We have open line.
3: Copy and route.
2: 1608.
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5: 1609.

believe it was labeled with a landscaping company, towing a trailer with equipment on it, struck two vehicles, Route 13 in Verona Beach, was last seen southbound Route 13 into your county. Caller was advised to stop pursuing, unable to get a registration, unknown operator description.

0: I copy. I still got an extended ETA.
1: I think 56.0.
2: 16 says.
3: Hold all units and look on information. Special attention route 13 southbound from Omega County.
4: Manpower needed for a landing zone, potentially, and an EMT for a traumatic injury fall. 331 Murphy Road, Mannheim, 1611.

0: Alarm 1611.
1: Towing a trailer loaded with equipment. The vehicle is involved in two separate hit-and-run MBAs in Verona Beach. Located stop and hold. West Jean, cell phone coming into the county. Coast Clear 1611.
0: Assistance at all, or can he divert?
2: Negative, he's all set.
0: Crazy, 2-3, you're all set. 1612.
3: You say Verro, Taneva?
4: Fuck.

0: Kunkel Transport 36th Street, Kunkel Transport 306th Street, Yorkville PD, crossing Colorado and Riskany Boulevard. Law enforcement's requesting transport for an 81-year-old female who's confused. We got 26 out of 9, 16, 12.
1: 16, 13. 8, 1, 2, 6, Norfrank, 68126 NF.

0: T14.
1: Stating that female did lose consciousness for approximately 5 minutes. Is alert now and stating nothing hurts at this time.
0: T15.
2: Copy.

0: while ago, and now she's concerned that he's not answering. Concerned he possibly did harm himself. He made a statement back in July, but she doesn't remember anything else. Let's check his welfare there.
1: Job. Thanks.

0: I'll be clear. You can transfer that check to welfare 1D46. Yeah.
1: Receive 1668.
2: AD29, Ms. Vate.
0: 291.
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2: Six five. I'll note that thinks it's going to be 1D41, however, no one's actually been dispatched yet.
3: 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We're going to be pulling into the Discovery Church parking lot here to get off the road. I'll see if we can get in touch with 41.
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1: I'm going to be on Route 90,

Engine 7, report a dumpster fire, Historical Park Apartments. Engine 7, report a dumpster fire, 100 Rucker Street, Historical Park Apartments. Report of a dumpster in the parking lot on fire, roughly 20 feet from the building. Nothing else on fire, there are some trees near it. Nothing further, 1625.

0: 204.
1: 204, send the down 505 information for your attention.

Whitesboro Evaluation, 181 Main Street. Whitesboro Evaluation, 181 Main Street. Schoolhouse Apartments, apartment 105, across the Flag Street, Renard Street. The caller states her son is highly intoxicated, wanting to be transported for detox. The caller wants to transport him by private vehicle, but is requesting an evaluation first. 1627.

Fire 4, 5-7 on scene, car 4 on scene with a small dumpster fire, no exposure, 1627.

0: Earl, I'm right here back behind Bernadary. My first.
1: Received 628.

the fire's been extinguished. You notify a building RP and waste management. There's damage to their dumpster in the parking lot.

0: NJ1 truck, one odor of gas inside. 150 Aikby Road, across of Oneida Street. 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Can't tell the source. A fire alarm was activated. No smoke or flames seen. Utilize Ops 2, 1632.
1: Engine to the fire control. 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
0: And disregard, three engines can respond.

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1: One, two, three, Southeast. Do you contact staff there and inquire about it?

0: electrical parts with fire control. Be advised, I'm in the area staging for PD. Do you have an ETA for them?
1: Vice Pro, thank you.

0: 35. It's going to be at Tony's Pizza, 435 Mohawk Street. Kurt in the intersection, both vehicles are pulled over, negative injuries. Chevy Malibu, Jeep Gladiator.
1: Copy.

control near its mouth meant mutual aid for white spur at 181 Main Street. Fire control near its mouth, mutual aid at 181 Main Street, the schoolhouse apartment, apartment 105. Vice Borough is requesting mutual aid for an EMT for a 36-year-old male. Crossroads Flag Street and Brainerd Street, 6038.

0: 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We'll be investigating. Channel 2.
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Lines is gonna end those. Pull me an agency assist when you get a chance. Assist in the county with a traffic hazard, Interstate 81, mile marker 182 southbound. Reports of a piece of a boat blocking the entire roadway. I'll be around for pre-waiting.

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1: Second call in the area, Park Road, Benedict Minor Drive.

0: monitor second call in the area of Peck Road, Benedict Manor Drive for wires down across the road, negative arcing or sparking. That's for Bridgeport Fire Monitor. Is your second call. Peck Road, Benedict Manor Drive for wires down across the road, negative arcing or sparking at 1648.
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2: 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Thank you.

32 Hickman Mulvacuum off at Campus Meadows Apartments, apartment C, trolley 1, for a female accidental laceration on her hand from a knife. Repeating, Herkmer, Movac, EMS at Campus Meadows, apartment C, trolley 1, for accidental knife laceration to her hand, 1649.

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0: Tiny Little Falls, EMS. Tiny Little Falls, mutual aid request at Campus Meadows Apartments, 400 Lou Ambers Drive and Herkimer, Apartment C, Charlie 1 for female hand laceration. Repeating, Little Falls, EMS, Campus Meadows, 400 Lou Ambers Drive, Apartment C, Charlie 1 for a female hand laceration from a knife was accidental, 1651.
1: County Little Falls acknowledges, standby.
0: All right, 1651.

0: Kunkel, EMS Campus Meadows apartment up at the college at 400 Lou Ambers Drive in Herkimer. Apartment C, Charlie 1 for female with a hand laceration. Repeating, Kunkel, EMS Campus Meadows apartments, 400 Lou Ambers Drive in Herkimer. Apartment C, Charlie 1 for female, hand laceration from a knife was accidental, 1653.
1: 1653.
2: 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Yeah, what's your ETA?
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Lower Lawrence Road Street. For an abandoned call, mail gave name and location, say the accidental. 16 for 7.

Robert, Edward, George, Ocean, Robert, Edward, Tom, Ida. First name is Michael, common spelling, middle, J. John. White male, date of birth of 10/29/86, Fairhaven Boat Launch.

0: 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I'm going to leave the cable at pole National Grid pole 27. I will leave the wire at that pole.
1: Receive National Grid pole 27 at the cable line. 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

0: Here about the 30-back ballot, expiration 5/31/27, coming back on a 2021 that vote registered to a William Whitaker. And your name and date of birth is coming back valid, C. David M. Mary, out of Syracuse, Milwaukee, Warren.
1: Basically, I'm clear with a warning for NAV Law 73A Adam 1C Charles. 73A 1C. Bring on that.

Now, also, who am I checking the welfare of over here? It's going to be the residents of Virginia Drake. You're on scene at 1703. 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

0: final 7 beach. Engage from afar. Thanks for calling F. Flight control, final 7 beach. Engage from afar. 611 for cab. The Harpoon Idiot. There's 27-year-old male who fell off a bar stool with a head injury. Just to advise, he is a diabetic patient and has a pacemaker as well. 17 T-Trails 1, Cross Street is Park Ave and Acres Ave, 1705.
1: Final version 1705.
0: Final acknowledging 1705.

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0: she states that a Robert Levitt is texting her, threatening to harm himself due to stop taking his medication. His son may be on scene, a Braden Levitt and a small child at that location. I'll search another car.
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0: Flickers, 3132-028. 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Repeating to Old Forge, EMS, 3132-028. It's Flickers. 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

0: Nida. Are we checking on Braden Lovett?
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0: One second, we're on scene. Thank you.

Lookout. For White Ford Super Duty, New York registration. Lincoln Boy Adam 8806, LBA 8806. Swerving all over the roadway, changing speeds. State Route 28, near Maple Road.

0: 7-0, Lewis. Can you check that for New York for us and ours as well, please?
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0: 5739.
1: West Street, that's 7455 West Street, in the village of Newport. John Spellman's the caller. State's gotten a verbal argument with a Shelby Sutton. She left the residence approximately 10 minutes ago, heading towards Middleville. Caller stating she is intoxicated. She's driving a tan GMC Acadia with the plate number given Lincoln Edward John 7279. That's Lincoln Edward John 7279.
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0: County Road.
1: Last name Kelly, King, Edward, Lincoln, Lincoln, Young, middle initial, both Lincoln. First name be Cassandra, Charles, Adams, Sam, Sam, Adam, Nora, Jerome, Robert, Adam. Cassandra L. Kelly, date of birth 04-28-1997.

0: 447 Oneida. 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
0: County kind of car would be fine. 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
1: King Nora Paul 8242 shows as valid on a 2015 Jeep Grand Cherokee, red in color, registered to Crystal Gibbs of Queensbury, New York. Jin shows as valid Class D, no wants or warrants.
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90482. 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Your vehicle is going to be David Union Edward Lincoln Sam. David Union Edward Lincoln Sam. It's going to be Wellesley Island Marina. It's going to be a parking ticket issued 4026 and 306 Beesenboy.

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1: 17 seconds. 1-8-209 to traffic.

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Fire control New Hartford, structure fire 4 Allen Road. Fire control New Hartford, structure fire 4 Allen Road. The dryer's sparking in the household. There's no flames. Caller put tweezers in a metal prong, and now the dryer's sparking. Cross Street is Windsor Terrace and Arlington Terrace. 1732.

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I'm off the computer, possibly hit by a car.

0: Turquoise and Mulvac and MVA, 553 Fultz Road. Male on a scooter versus car. The male is alert. Repeating, he's Turquoise Mulvac, MVA, 553 Fultz Road, Connor Herkimer. Male on a scooter versus a car. 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
0: Back.
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0: New York Mills and Edwards just here advised for the Cullen Commercial Drive. They're going to be in a blue Ford Escape. They're 5 cars away from the entrance, 1742.
1: Edwards acknowledges ambulance 9 will be en route.
0: Ambulance 9 will be en route for Edwards, 1742.

0: 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Florida State.
1: All right.
0: Color gray.

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Fire control, AMCAD, Rome Engine 3, injuries from a fall, 708 Oakwood Street, for a 72-year-old male who was walking into the home with a cane and had fallen. 17 Big Boy 4, Crossroads McKinley Avenue, Valentine Ave, 1743.

8 08 Oakwood Street, 72 male, injuries from a fall.

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0: 5-0 repeat. 1B54, I've got an address for a follow-up.
1: In regard to the unknown police complaint, you're still on?
0: The affirmative is a larceny.
1: Address?
0: 3823 Sanderson Road, Erieville. 3823 Sanderson.

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Somebody's holding onto a foot kayak about 150 yards from the boat launch.

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6: I just took a call from Ken Warner up at Fairhaven relative to a lost kayaker. He would like you to meet him at the boathouse.
0: Copy.
6: Seventeen

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0: Appreciate that.
2: 117-126.
3: Go ahead.
2: Can you meet us at 516 Robert Street? We're going to do a follow-up on this MHL. Caller's adamant that he's going to harm himself.
3: Favor.
2: It was the first time I can not imagine he's going to be comfortable.
3: Appreciate it.
0: 117, you just want to follow up?
2: Affirmative.

611 North Madison, 611 North Madison. Sandra Grinnell is the caller. She wants a welfare check on her great-granddaughter, Emily Grinnell, due to not showing up for work. It was last seen a week ago. She was involved in a domestic in the past. No mental health concerns, and there shouldn't, I don't believe there should be a male there.

0: Jacksonville, Namcare 1. Just to your advice, the caller stated the boat was heading over to the boat launch with the individual. Boat. The boat was a passerby who was assisting the individual bring them to the boat launch. 1755.
1: Black female in a burgundy suit.

0: 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And is evacuated. 1756.
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1: That'd be car 3.
0: 3 sheep, what's your number, car 3?
2: Thank you, dispatch fire control. That is going to be 4-2 responding to Delta Lake. Instead of 4-1, it's 4-2.
0: Receive, anchor. 1757.
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0: Ashley, show myself 26 clear.
1: Dave, I have a pending complaint on Main Road when one of you is prepared to copy.
2: Not working in that vehicle at the moment.
3: Mercy lights, I attempt to hook up to the boat. It's not going to be needed. The party's being towed in by a private vessel right now.
2: Where are they at the park?
3: Affirmative. I sent them to the state park station to pick up the boat.

In regards to this lost kayaker, the park office at Fairhaven did not get a return phone call for her or her name. Based on the reservation or the boat rental slip, her name's unreadable, but it has an address of 205, appears to be Crestwood Drive in Camillus. That's 205 Crestwood Drive in Camillus. If you could give the PD there, county, if you could give the PD there or the county a call, see if they have a record on file for name and phone number, please.

0: Frenzy Man, sir, you're canceling. 1803.
1: That's affirmative. I'm about 5 minutes away. You don't have any descriptive information, just many sites and loud music?
2: I do have description. At site 408, apparently there is loud music and a speaker the size of the Empire State Building. At site 708, there was a complaint about individuals, multiple individuals on that site, up to 20 of them. At another site in the 800s, there was a complaint about a child screaming for about an hour. Park manager Rachel has at least checked that out and found nothing. Rachel did ask for assistance by a law enforcement unit.
1: Okay, I'll check the 400 site if the 800 site's already been dealt with.
2: That's affirmative. The 800 site has been dealt with. 400 site needs to be checked, as does site directly across from 708.

0: both my radios are going off on top of each other.
1: The issue is across from 708. The last information I had was that there were at least 20 kids on that site that didn't belong there.
0: Received.
1: 1804.

headquarters, 1805. Ambulance 1, MHL transport, the hub. Ambulance 1, MHL transport, 222 Bleecker Street, the hub. Ambulance 1, MHL transport, 222 Bleecker Street, the hub. Law enforcement found scene with a 22 female. MHL transport, 25A Adam 1, 1806.

State Route 20, Waterville, Central Nevada County Ambulance, seizure 8368, Route 20, for 43 female, seizing, was also spitting up blood, a known diabetic, 12 C. Charles 3, 1809.

0: Miller's car is tied up. It's just EMS, 6 Vendor Walker Ave, number 6 Vendor Walker Ave. We're out there for difficulty breathing, call requesting PD to respond.
1: Be clear. One warning issued to Anthony J. Beeman for obstructed plates, and then 4 citations issued. 5091, 4011A, 4024, 319-1U Union.
2: 3-2.
3: Peterborough Street, running assist. 4333 Peterborough Street. The assisting a 79 male from the vehicle to a wheelchair. 1811.
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0: 37, via State Parks Vehicle, second vehicle, 13-40-36, another State Parks Vehicle, both vehicles secured. 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
1: All right.

0: 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Garwin.
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0: Greetings, Garwin. You're acknowledging in Route 1812. Just to advise, the female is going to be behind the residence in the woods. There'll be somebody by the roadway.

0: Hey, firm. Should be some kids in that. One kid in the back seat.
1: Copy. Parked at the arcade. I'll take a look.
0: Dude, that's what they went into. I saw them.

I was able to find a phone number for the individual through the internet. I called her, located her. I have a park employee going on a flat bottom boat to meet her. There's no injury. She just got turned around. So I'll be all set with that request. I appreciate it. I'll buy it when I'm clear.

Terrace at Woodland. Amcare. Unknown EMF alarm activation at 829 Turnaround, the Terrace at Woodland. Miracle alarm activation. Patient's name and door code are in the notes. Unknown exact room number. 1815.

0: that the white car was originally behind the green car while they were on 28. They passed them. There's no passing zone right there. Ended up in front of them. And that's how that whole thing happened.
1: 1-4-1, copy.

0: 36ers has.
1: We're clear now. Clear with the port.
0: Let me see if I can do something.
1: Arab, volume of the music's been turned down. I have all the information for the site holder. I'll plug that in the event. If you can just create an event for me for this campsite 408 as just a noise violation, and I'll head over to the 700 loop. You said the complaint was a group of kids on that site or in that area?
2: Affirmative, that complaint was at least 20 kids at the site directly across from 708. The complaint came from site 709.

0: occupied at the moment, but there is a big group across from them. I'll check in with them to see how many sites they have, make sure that they're squared away on their registrations.
1: Contact 1819.
2: Beacon Form, it's State Traffic, New York.

0: Just checking up.
1: Affirmative. He's off that.
0: Chrissy, the caller apparently has text messages reporting that he's suicidal, and then he denies it upon police arrival.
1: We're aware. He's all set.
0: Gavin, 1822.

0: they're not causing any issues at the moment. It looks like they're unloading some gear and getting settled in on their campsites. I will check in with them in a little bit to make sure that their registrations are accurate and that they rules.
1: Copy 1822.

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For a 7-month-old female, head injury from a fall off the couch. Kind of just an alert. Be a 17 B-Boy 1, requesting no lights and sirens, 1832.

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1: The generator being invented for assist agency at 4618 Sweet Road, East Seneca Turnpike, for a hazardous dog with manulus. 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

0: Evening, LZ Command, Bruce Blake, Flight Deck Control 3. We are 1 minute inbound and looking for an LZ zone description.
1: All right, you got a 100-foot square marked out by 8 cones. We've got LZ guards on all sides keeping everybody away from us. It's going to be a grass surface. You got trees to the north side, a building to the south side, trees to the west side as well. There's power lines where Greg is standing. I've got them marked with orange paint as well. Like I say, there's 100-foot square, grass surface. Front of the landing zone is the roadway.

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0: Copy that. 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
1: Come here, we got you in sight.
0: I got you. 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

Italian to Schuyler, 3 down, Hawthorne Road, between Mowers and Carey Road, no wires involved. Repeating, Hertford County to Schuyler, 3 down, Hawthorne Road, between Mowers and Carey Road, negative wires involved, 1846.

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0: In the area, 2374 Route 12, 2374 Route 12, Town of Marshall. Car is a Natalie Rice. State's Palace blew off a truck, struck her vehicle. She's standing by in a burgundy Silverado. Other vehicle is going to be a Ford Ranger still on scene.
1: Receiving room.
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0: 1850.

0: address the caller could provide.
1: Reese, did they give any other further details, like it came from a residence or whether they were outside?
2: For 11/27/64, if you could just put her as the complainant. She's all set. Park employees and her are back on shore. That'll be clear.
3: 18/58.

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1: You're returning, 1902.
2: I 12 AB 1.
3: Sergeant Francisco has requested you contact her by cell phone.

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Both 47 female, having chest pain. VA 10, C. Charles 3, 1904.

0: 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Our pager's never went off.
1: Receive that. Doing so now. Camden, chest pain. 2552 Blakesley Road.

0: 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The 47 female with chest pain, 10 T Charles, 3, be responding with vinyl, 1907.
1: Responding, yeah.

0: 7 and Route 1907.
1: I'm going to drop you on this name. The number 101 was on. The caller just called back, said she didn't feel the officer she spoke to is familiar with the law and wants to speak to a supervisor.
2: Yes, sir.
1: 1907.

0: Genetti County Ambulance, sick person, 10 Clinton Street, Mary D. Buck Apartments, apartment 207. Cincinnati County Ambulance, sick person, 10 Clinton Street, Mary D. Buck Apartments, apartment 207. Cincinnati County Ambulance, sick person, 10 Clinton Street, Mary D. Buck Apartments, apartment 207. Before a female with foot paint requesting transport, 1913.
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Stiffville Kunkel, allergic reaction, 6822 CV Road. Stiffville Kunkel, allergic reaction, 6822 CV Road. For a 57 male, I mean allergic reaction, swelling, hives, difficulty breathing. Can be a 2, C. Charles 1, 1915.

Road. Isville, Conkle, Florida direction 6822 CV Road for 57 male, and allergic reaction, swelling, hives, difficulty breathing. Going to be at 2, C Charles 1, 1915.

Maynard Kunkel. Andrew Schimmelfall, 6575 Irish Road. Maynard Kunkel. Andrew Schimmelfall, 6575 Irish Road. Before a 70 female fell, possible broken wrist. We'll be outside to the left of the driveway. 17A Adam 2, 1916.

0: Greasy, Stippo, you're acknowledging. Calco, you're acknowledging both calls. One, the CV, Florida Irish, 1916.
1: Small child was on the phone saying her mom and ex-boyfriend were there and mom needed help. There was a male and female yelling in the background, phone disconnected. No one answered on the call back. Two different addresses for that phone number and previous complaints, 7950 Valley Road, town of Madison, and also 7171 Route 20, Madison Lake Estates, Lot 10.

0: I'm at Lookout Air Valley, D. David out of Williamson, New York, and I want some more.
1: 36. That'll be out speaking to the individual issuing a warning. Otherwise, I'm clear. That'll be for 1180 D. David.

0: North Bay Vinyl, Industrial Fall, 2253 Lakeshore Drive, Edgewater Campground, North Bay Vinyl, Industrial Fall, 2253 Lakeshore Drive, Edgewater Campground, it's going to be South Creek 15, before 59 female, heading from a fall, 17 B-Boy 1. They are just requesting for an ambulance only. 17 B-Boy 1,
1: 1919.
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0: copy. Be that arrest.
1: Negative. They have it on camera. He would like to see you so he can give you the make, model, the registration.
0: Copy.
1: 19, 22.

0: Copy. I'm going to stick some extra rescue control.
1: Roger.
2: Five. 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
4: Acknowledges. Little Falls, you're acknowledging 1923.
3: Five 4-0-3, do you need fire and EMS or no?
5: 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Looks like a verbal argument at this point.
3: Very safe. Okay, Pantsoma 1924.

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1: 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Do you want it toned?
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1: Where is he? 1928.
2: Engine 3, go down River Street. I'm at Hilda Rents. Car 2 to Fire Control, you can put me on the scene. 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

0: 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Just confirming you copied, you can go back in. 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

0: Deerfield, Kunkel, choking. 549 Metal Drive, Deerfield, Kunkel, choking. 549 Metal Drive, before a 78 male, choking on an unknown object, partial obstruction. Is alert. The 11-1. Access will be through the front door, coded in the notes. 1938.
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2: So 769 Fairway Drive, Town of Westland. Melissa Larish is the caller. States her 15-year-old son, Ian's out of control. He's running away using drugs. It's not currently violent this time, but can become violent. Those are the history of violence, right, per previous calls.
3: 1-4-0.
4: 1-7, same traffic.

0: East Bloomfield Street, apartment 1, before a 39 male laceration to his hand from punching a window. Part of a domestic, male's intoxicated. PD's being notified, not on scene. Scene is not secure. 21 Adam 1, 1946.
1: Acknowledging
0: Impair 8
1: will be
0: involved. Acknowledging Impair 8 will be responding 1946.
2: From intoxicated male, hand laceration from punching a window. PD is en route, not currently on scene.
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She's just concerned for the safety of this.

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2: 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For Kansas River Rescue, KVAC ambulance on your second call, 24 Nelson Street, apartment 104. 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